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3: Good morning. Environment Canada says the heat warning issued on Wednesday is expected to remain through Friday for most of New Brunswick except the Fundy coast. A release says a very warm and humid air mass gradually will make its move over the region over the next couple of days. Nighttime lows are also forecast to stay warm, providing little to no relief. The hot air mass may linger over the region until Saturday. Humidex values of 40 or higher are expected over all areas of New Brunswick from 2 to 7 p.m. today. And over southern New Brunswick, except the coastal Fundy areas, Friday afternoon. Environment Canada says in high humid temperatures to check on older adults, those living alone, and other at-risk people, and to watch for the early signs of heat exhaustion, which include headache, nausea, and dizziness. Environment Canada's release says heat stroke is a medical emergency and to call 911 or your emergency health provider if you or someone around you is showing signs. New Brunswick government says it's reviewing dozens of government assistance programs. Social Development Minister Cindy Miles says almost 100 programs, including social assistance and supports for those with disabilities, are under review with the goal of creating an affordability framework. Brunswick News reporting the review is examining government assistance programs across departments to see if they're still delivering an impact and, if not, identifying what's not working and seeing what else could be put into place. Premier Susan Holt said a goal of the review is to potentially streamline the convoluted process currently in place to access provincial government assistance. Opposition parties have largely been critical of the affordability measures implemented to date, arguing in some cases the support hasn't been enough to address the growing number of households living paycheck to paycheck. Police say a 28-year-old man who allegedly held a woman in her car against her will has been arrested. RCMP in a release say the incident began June 23rd around 2:30 p.m. in Moncton when the armed man first held the woman in her car. The release says the woman was able to contact police during the incident and provided information about the situation. Police then learned the vehicle might be heading toward Nova Scotia, according to CBC. The vehicle was found and stopped near Elmsdale, Nova Scotia, north of Halifax. RCMP in that province safely removed the woman from the vehicle and arrested the man. A knife was also seized. Police say the investigation is ongoing. A Bathurst police officer has pleaded not guilty to alleged offenses involving a former intimate partner. Nathan Petrie was charged with 5 counts in April following an investigation by the police watchdog agency, the Serious Incident Response Team. The charges for alleged offenses between 2022 and 25 include uttering threats, criminal harassment, harassing communications, breach of trust, and unlawfully being in a dwelling. Petrie's lawyer entered not guilty pleas on his behalf during a court appearance this week. He's now scheduled to go to trial in December. Petrie remains on administrative leave from the Bathurst police while the case is before the courts. In sports at the World Cup, England eliminated Congo 2-1. Belgium was 3-2 over Senegal. The U.S. shut down Bosnia and Herzegovina 2-0. In baseball, the Blue Jays downed the Mets 9-3. The Red Sox lost to Washington 10-2. The Tigers beat the Yankees 6-2. Now you're up to date. I'm Jen Nicholson.
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5: 1049, the wave weather for today. Yes, we are in yellow, which means a heat warning, a mix of sun and cloud otherwise. A high of 32 for today, but that humidex at its peak later on today will get to 41 degrees. Partly clouds for tonight will be clearing by overnight with a low of 19. Mainly sunny for Friday with the humidex at 37 and Saturday a mix of sun and cloud and a high of 25. Next tide's going to be low in the Bathurst Harbor this afternoon at 107. Currently already 25 degrees with a humidex of 35 outside the Wave Studios. Your time is 6:06. Hot enough for you? 35 degrees humidex at 6:07 in the a.m. I think you kind of know what type of day we're going to have weather-wise. It's going to be hot up in this. That's right. Your Thursday of July the 2nd. And man, is July starting off with a bang. Let's get to it.

0: 104.9 The Wave, Wave Morning, Smooth Criminal, Michael Jackson, 611. Hey, it's Jeff hanging with you. Thursday. It's always confusing that holiday in the middle of the week, because yesterday was Wednesday, in case you're wondering. But it kind of felt like Sunday in a lot of ways. And people that are smart actually will take the week off kind of thing, or take the days off following Canada Day and make it sort of a vacation that way. But not me, because I'm not very smart. And today I showed up to work quite confused, scared, frightened, and a little bit too hot. 35 degrees humidex at 6:11 in the morning. That's too hot.
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0: 104.9 The Wave, Wave Mornings, hit me with your best shot. Pat Benatar, 6:22. It's Jeff hanging with you. Yesterday, Canada Day, holiday. Now we're back at it Thursday. Kind of confusing, perhaps, for some, but Jason has a theory.
1: So that means that Monday and Tuesday are two hump days, and then Thursday, Friday are two hump days. It's a four-day week, but there's actually four hump days this week.
0: Yeah, because the Wednesday holiday in the middle just kind of makes it all confusing.
1: Right, yeah. Mm. I don't understand that one, but it's just that's the way we have to work it out, right?
0: So. Yeah. Well, at least today's Thursday and tomorrow's Friday, so, I mean, the week's almost over, at least the work week.
1: Right, yeah. Yeah. But it's fun having a long weekend, but when it breaks the week,
0: breaks it up. Level. It definitely does. Yeah. Yeah, that's a good way to look at it, bud.
1: Yes, sir.
0: All right, thanks for calling.
1: Have a good day.
0: All right, you too.
1: All right.
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1: Good morning. WorkSafe NB is investing money in workplace mental health and creating a new online psychological health resource center. The agency is committing $100,000 for a new psychological health and safety grant that will fund evidence-based projects promoting healthier work environments. The aim is to prevent or reduce traumatic psychological injuries in the workplace. Applications are being accepted until July 13th. At the same time, WorkSafe NB has launched a new online psychological health and safety resource center, offering employers practical tools and expert guidance to create safer workplaces. A New Brunswick man sentenced earlier this month for possessing child sexual abuse material has died in custody at Spring Hill Institution in Nova Scotia. Correctional Service Canada says 65-year-old Dominic Tremblay died Friday, about 2 weeks after receiving a 3-year prison sentence. The federal agency has not released the cause of death, but says the incident is under review. Police and the Nova Scotia Medical Examiner have been notified as required. Tremblay of St. Anne de Kent pleaded guilty last October for possessing child sexual abuse and exploitation material. Elsewhere, Cook Incorporated has signed a deal to buy Mowi Canada East's salmon farming operations. The acquisition includes 250 employees and operations in New Brunswick, PEI, and Newfoundland and Labrador. Cook CEO Glenn Cook says it is an exciting growth opportunity, and the company plans to stabilize and reinvest in the operations. The deal is subject to regulatory approvals and other closing conditions. Cook is the largest private family-owned seafood company in the world. And the U.S. has rejected renewing the Canada-U.S.-Mexico trade agreement, triggering annual reviews instead of a new 16-year term. U.S. Trade Representative Jamison Greer says Washington wants to address what it calls shortcomings in the deal and trade deficits with Canada and Mexico. He says the agreement remains in force while those issues are discussed. Prime Minister Mark Carney has also said he did not expect a breakthrough. The agreement remains fully in force until 2036, but will require an annual review now. The review process could continue for years as Canada and the U.S. remain locked in an ongoing trade dispute. U.S. Trade Minister Dominic LeBlanc says the three countries agreed to keep talking, including on American tariffs affecting Canadian steel, aluminum, autos, and lumber. Over to sports, England beat Congo 2-1 in the round of 32 with the World Cup. Belgium eliminated Senegal 3-2. The U.S. advanced by beating Bosnia and Herzegovina 2-0. On the diamonds, the Blue Jays beat the Mets 9-3. The Nationals down the Red Sox 10-2. The Tigers were 6-2 over the Yankees. Now you're up to date. I'm Jen Nicholson.
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4: 104.9 The Wave weather today, mix of sun and cloud, a high of 32 degrees, but with that Humidex, it's 41. Partly clouds for tonight will be clearing by overnight. Mainly sunny for Friday with the Humidex reaching 37 degrees, and Saturday a mix of sun and cloud and a high of 25. Next tide's going to be low in the Bathurst Harbor this afternoon at 107. It's already 25 degrees outside the Wave studios, but with that Humidex, it's actually 35. Your time is 6:36. That's Flash the Horse with me there, by the way, over on Facebook. Threw that selfie up with Flash. Took that a couple days ago. Thought it was kind of funny, picture me and the horse. Anyway, we got the Morning Mind Buster for you coming up in just a few. It's already been posted to Facebook. Your chance to be a winner with a couple radio bingo booklets, among other things to get to here for your Thursday of July the 2nd. And oh yeah, it's hot up in this. Hot enough for you? Or is it too hot? We'll investigate.
0: This is our home.
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0: a wonderful Thursday morning here of this July the 2nd. Your time is 6:44. Jeff's saying good morning, and we're heading over to that morning Mind Buster where we have a recent survey which indicates that 43% of people say they always look to order this appetizer every time they're eating out at a restaurant. So what do you think that could be? That's close to half. This is more or less the go-to appetizer, so to speak. So we can speculate on this one here for the next little while. We'll get the official answer at the end of the show. Nachos has been a very popular answer this morning. Also wings. We got salads in there. Escargot. Not sure about that one, but that's one of the answers over there. There's no wrong answers, though, when it comes to the Morning Mind Buster. And furthermore, just for giving us an answer, you'll be putting your name in the draw for that Radio Bingo Booklet Prize. Two of them, as a matter of fact, for this coming Tuesday's game. So there you have it. That's your Morning Mind Buster. Recent survey, 43% of people say they always look to order this appetizer every time they eat out. So go to Facebook, give me a shout, too, 548-8851. That could be your ticket to free Radio Bingo Booklets just for doing that, just for giving an answer. I mean, it doesn't get any easier than that.
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0: 104.9 of the Wave, Wave Mornings and Gin Blossoms follow you down at 6:52. Jeff checking in, time to do the thing there where we tell the bad jokes that if you missed earlier in the last few days, I was mentioning about the fact that the dad joke writer and myself, we had a massive blow up. We had a massive fight last week, so we've agreed to cool it, at least as far as our interaction in the studio here, for the next few days. Maybe by next week he'll come back in. I don't know, but right now it's not looking all that great. But he's still, based on his contractual obligations, leaving the dad jokes at the door for me. So this one here says, my wife just walked in, told the dog how cute he is and how much she loves him, held his face in her hands, stared into his eyes, and gave him forehead kisses, then left the room. I was sitting right next to the dog. All right. A hacker got into my bank account and left me a note. It says, please save more money. This was a complete waste of time. Wasted my time on that. My gosh. Chump change. 6:53 is your time, Thursday of July the 2nd. That was Dad Jokes, the worst comedic segment in radio history, and you just heard why.
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3: Good morning. Environment Canada says the heat warning issued on Wednesday is expected to remain through Friday for most of New Brunswick except the Fundy Coast. A release says a very warm and humid air mass gradually will make its move over the region over the next couple of days. Nighttime lows are also forecast to stay warm, providing little to no relief. The hot air mass may linger over the region until Saturday. Humidex values of 40 or higher are expected over all areas of New Brunswick from 2 to 7 p.m. today, and over southern New Brunswick, except the coastal Fundy areas, Friday afternoon. Environment Canada says in high humid temperatures to check on older adults, those living alone, and other at-risk people, and to watch for the early signs of heat exhaustion, which include headache, nausea, and dizziness. Environment Canada's release says heat stroke is a medical emergency and to call 911 or your emergency health provider if you or someone around you is showing signs. New Brunswick government says it's reviewing dozens of government assistance programs. Social Development Minister Cindy Miles says almost 100 programs, including social assistance and supports for those with disabilities, are under review with the goal of creating an affordability framework. Brunswick News reporting the review is examining government assistance programs across departments to see if they're still delivering an impact and, if not, identifying what's not working and seeing what else could be put into place. Premier Susan Holt said a goal of the review is to potentially streamline the convoluted process currently in place to access provincial government assistance. Opposition parties have largely been critical of the affordability measures implemented to date, arguing in some cases the support hasn't been enough to address the growing number of households living paycheck to paycheck. Police say a 28-year-old man who allegedly held a woman in her car against her will has been arrested. RCMP and a release say the incident began June 23rd around 2:30 p.m. in Moncton when the armed man first held the woman in her car. A release says the woman was able to contact police during the incident and provided information about the situation. Police then learned the vehicle might be heading toward Nova Scotia, according to CBC. The vehicle was found and stopped near Elmsdale, Nova Scotia, north of Halifax. RCMP in that province safely removed the woman from the vehicle and arrested the man. A knife was also seized. Police say the investigation is ongoing. A Bathurst police officer has pleaded not guilty to alleged offenses involving a former intimate partner. Nathan Petrie was charged with 5 counts in April following an investigation by the police watchdog agency, the Serious Incident Response Team. The charges for alleged offenses between 2022 and 25 include uttering threats, criminal harassment, harassing communications, breach of trust, and unlawfully being in a dwelling. Petrie's lawyer entered not guilty pleas on his behalf during a court appearance this week. He's now scheduled to go to trial in December. Petrie remains on administrative leave from the Bathurst police while the case is before the courts. In sports at the World Cup, England eliminated Congo 2-1. Belgium was 3-2 over Senegal. The U.S. shut down Bosnia and Herzegovina 2-0. In baseball, the Blue Jays downed the Mets 9-3. The Red Sox lost to Washington 10-2. The Tigers beat the Yankees 6-2. Now you're up to date. I'm Jen Nicholson.
4: Thanks, Jen. 104.9 Wave weather with a mix of sun and cloud for today. And hot, yeah, we've got heat for you. Humidex at 41 degrees. UV index also very high at 9. Partly clouds for tonight, low of 19. Mainly sunny on Friday with the humidex reaching 37 degrees. And Saturday, a mix of sun and cloud and a high of 25. Next tide's going to be low in the Bathurst Harbor this afternoon at 107. Already 25 degrees with the humidex 35. Outside the Wave Studios, and your time is 7:05. Don't forget to let us know how Canadian you are. Hundreds upon hundreds of folks over there on Facebook taking that quiz yesterday was posted for Canada Day. And speaking of yesterday, great show by the city of Bathurst over there. Coronation Park stopped in. Great crowd. Lots of friendly faces and all kinds of folks having a good time. Wonderful live music and the whole shebang. And we're back at it here now on this 2nd of July. Mother Nature not letting up. Bringing even more heat today. Humidex 41, but is that too hot? We'll investigate, get into that conversation coming up in just a few. Also, your weird news in just a few as well. Your Thursday of July the 2nd, it's Wave Mornings. Thanks for starting your day with us.
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It's Jeff saying hi. Let's do the news. All right, so a Florida man recently called the police on a female friend because of her messy kids. Yeah, the woman went to the man's house to borrow his washing machine. Wait for it, gets weirder. He wanted her kids to eat their pizza in his garage because they are messy eaters. She objected. This led to a shouting match before the man called 911. Officers had the woman gather her belongings and leave. I'm just going to go on a hunch here and predict that this guy doesn't have any kids. And if he was dating this lady before, I doubt that he is.

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1: 721 1049 The Wave, Wave Mornings, July 2nd edition of the birthday celebration list. Local celebs pretty quiet today, although I'm going to ask the summer students here from Bathurst Hospitality Days. They didn't know I was going to ask them this question. When is your all birthday? Let's start. What's your birthday?
2: My birthday is April 28th.
1: April 28th. Okay, so we're a bit far off from that one. Well, it just passed not long ago. Okay.
3: My birthday is August 23rd.
1: August, so it's coming up.
3: Yeah.
1: Okay, next month. All right. And what about you?
4: My birthday is April 9th.
1: April 9th. So another April birthday. All right. So happy belated to two of you guys.
3: Thank you.
1: And then happy early birthday to you.
3: Thank you.
1: We have Tessa, Tino, and Noah. They are summer students with Bathurst Hospitality Days. And by the way, they're not here just to tell us when their birthday was. But we will be talking to them about the big upcoming summer event. They've been busy so far already and looking forward to the big festival coming up. So stick around for that. As far as celeb birthdays is concerned, Brett the Hitman Hart, best there is, best there was, best there ever will be, the technician. He is 69 years of age today. Also, Seinfeld creator Larry David is 79. And Lindsay Lohan has hit the big 4-0. So there's your celeb birthdays. And this being the start of a new month, we do have our winners to announce for that $50 gift certificate from Danny's. That is Taylor and Zachary Emoff. They both celebrated their 24th birthday on June the 25th. So congratulations to them. And that was Mary Legacy that sent in their entry. So they win that $50 gift certificate from Danny. So don't forget, when you send in your birthday wish, you can do so through our website at thewavebathurst.com. You can also email thewavebathurst@mbsradio.com. The end of the month, we draw for that $50 gift certificate from Danny's.
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1: 104.9 The Wave, weather, mix of sun and cloud today. There is a heat warning in effect. Humidex reaching 41 degrees today with a high of 32. Partly clouds for tonight. Low of 19 will be clearing by overnight. Mainly sunny Friday. Humidex at 37 and Saturday a mix of sun and cloud and a high of 25. It's already 26 degrees outside the Wave Studios with your Humidex at 36. Your time is 7:26.
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3: Good morning. WorkSafe NB is investing money in workplace mental health and creating a new online psychological health resource center. The agency is committing $100,000 for a new psychological health and safety grant that will fund evidence-based projects promoting healthier work environments. The aim is to prevent or reduce traumatic psychological injuries in the workplace. Applications are being accepted until July 13th. At the same time, WorkSafe NB has launched a new online psychological health and safety resource center, offering employers practical tools and expert guidance to create safer workplaces. A New Brunswick man sentenced earlier this month for possessing child sexual abuse material has died in custody at Spring Hill Institution in Nova Scotia. Correctional Service Canada says 65-year-old Dominic Tremblay died Friday, about 2 weeks after receiving a 3-year prison sentence. The federal agency has not released the cause of death, but says the incident is under review. Police and the Nova Scotia Medical Examiner have been notified as required. Tremblay of St. Anne de Kent pleaded guilty last October for possessing child sexual abuse and exploitation material. Elsewhere, Cook Incorporated has signed a deal to buy Mowi Canada East salmon farming operations. The acquisition includes 250 employees and operations in New Brunswick, PEI, and Newfoundland and Labrador. Cook CEO Glenn Cook says it is an exciting growth opportunity, and the company plans to stabilize and reinvest in the operations. The deal is subject to regulatory approvals and other closing conditions. Cook is the largest private family-owned seafood company in the world. And the U.S. has rejected renewing the Canada-U.S.-Mexico trade agreement, triggering annual reviews instead of a new 16-year term. U.S. Trade Representative Jameson Greer says Washington wants to address what it calls shortcomings in the deal and trade deficits with Canada and Mexico. He says the agreement remains in force while those issues are discussed. Prime Minister Mark Carney has also said he did not expect a breakthrough. The agreement remains fully in force until 2036, but will require an annual review now. The review process could continue for years as Canada and the U.S. remain locked in an ongoing trade dispute. U.S. Trade Minister Dominic LeBlanc says the three countries agreed to keep talking, including on American tariffs affecting Canadian steel, aluminum, autos, and lumber. Over to sports, England beat Congo 2-1 in the round of 32 with the World Cup. Belgium eliminated Senegal 3-2. The U.S. advanced by beating Bosnia and Herzegovina 2-0. On the diamonds, the Blue Jays beat the Mets 9-3. The Nationals down the Red Sox 10-2. The Tigers were 6-2 over the Yankees. Now you're up to date. I'm Jen Nicholson.
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5: 104.9 The Wave weather, heat warning in effect, mix of sun and cloud. Humidex reaching 41 today, partly clouds tonight, low of 19. Tomorrow, mostly sun, humidex at 37, clear Friday evening and Saturday, a mix of sun and cloud and a high of 25. Next night's going to be low in the Bathurst Harbor this afternoon at 107. It's 25 degrees currently with the humidex at 36 and your time is 7:34. July not messing around, and the month of July, of course, very exciting, among other things, Bathurst Hospitality Days. It'll be here in a matter of weeks. Summertime has arrived in the Chaleur region. We've got Tessa, Tino, and Noah, summer students with the festival. We'll be chatting with them, among other things, talking about the contests, the concerts, and some new activities. That's coming up in just a few. Stay with us. Your time is 7:35, your Thursday edition of Wave Mornings. Thanks for starting your day with us.
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0: guests in studio. If you're just joining us, we've got three of the summer students for Bathurst Hospitality Days. And why don't you guys introduce yourself? We'll start with you.
1: Well, I'm Tessa Doucette. I'm from Bathurst, New Brunswick. I'm 22 years old, and I am one of the nine students working for Hospitality Days, and it's my first year working here.
2: I'm Tino, and it's also my first year working with Hospitality Days, yeah.
3: I'm Noah. It's also my first year working here. I just finished my first year at Holland College, and I'm also from Bathurst, New Brunswick. I'm also 19 years old.
0: Great stuff. All right, so maybe, Noah, we'll start back with you, because I know we have a few things to talk about for the festival, and you want to talk about the concerts first off, right?
3: Yeah. So on Friday night, we have Country Night, and we have the Washboard Union playing, the Martin Boys, and the Mainlanders. On Saturday the 18th, we have Rock Night, and we have Sloan, the Trues, and Signal Hill.
0: Excellent. Now, what about some of the, I know you guys got a contest or a couple contests on the go. Tino, do you want to talk about that?
2: Yeah, of course. So we're hosting a ticket contest this year for the fireworks tonight. So basically it is for anyone who buys a ticket to either concert days, be the Country Night or the Rock Night, you're automatically entered into a draw, and whatever number is drawn, if it matches the one on the bar code of your ticket, you basically win a pizza party and the tower to the fireworks night.
0: Yeah, that's awesome. Yeah, that's something that I know is really popular contest for a lot of folks. Yeah. Tessa, there's some new activities this year too, right?
1: Yes, this year we have helicopter rides happening at the Bathurst Airport. Rides will be available daily from Thursday, July 16th through Sunday, July 19th. They're $100 per person and will be offered from 10 a.m. to 2 p.m. and again from 4 p.m. to 8 p.m. each day. And it's a fantastic way to see Bathurst and the surrounding area from like a whole new perspective.
0: Yeah, right on.
1: Yeah,
0: lots on the go. Always a big event, obviously, Bathurst Hospitality Days. Now, you guys all are first-year summer students.
1: Yes. Yeah.
0: So what's the experience been like so far? We'll start with you.
1: So far, it's been really enjoyable. I'm having fun, like, being able to, like, set up some games and activities for everyone else.
0: Right.
1: And I just can't wait for the events to actually happen and to see a bunch of people come out.
0: Cool. Tino?
2: For me, I personally enjoy being behind the scenes because I do love Hospitality Days activities. So to be the one planning stuff and being in the background is actually cool to see.
0: Yeah.
2: So I'm pretty much enjoying that.
0: Yeah, right. It's like for years, I'm sure you guys growing up in Bathurst, you've heard about Bathurst Hospitality Days. And now you get to see it firsthand.
2: Exactly.
0: How it actually works. Yeah, cool. What about you, Noah? Oh, that happened. There you go.
3: So working for Hospitality Days for me, it kind of means being part of an event that brings people together. I enjoy helping create a fun time for everyone, and it's nice to be involved in something that people look forward to each year.
0: Excellent. Yeah. All right. So Tessa, Tino, and Noah, summer students for Bathurst Hospitality Days. Anything else that you guys wanted to talk about or add before we head off this morning?
1: Yeah, I actually would like to talk about the Hospitality Days scavenger hunt, which
0: sure.
1: is backed by popular demand.
0: Yeah.
1: It starts at 9 a.m. at the Casey Irving on Friday, July 17th, and teams will travel through downtown Bathurst searching for letters hidden around town. And the goal is to put the letters together to form a sentence, and one lucky team will win a free helicopter ride for their entire team. And teams can be up to five people, and registration is $5 per person. And teams can register at either of our locations. And this event is recommended for ages 12 and up because of the physical activity, time commitment, and problem solving involved.
0: Sure. Yeah. And what about folks that want to get involved or find out more, like social media-wise and everything?
1: Yes.
0: How do they find you guys?
1: We have a Facebook page that they can check out, and we also have our schedule posted on our website.
0: Yeah.
1: And we should be having a physical copy by, like, early next week if they want to check that out as well.
0: And they can come, and you're set up, your headquarters are where?
1: It's at the Casey Irving. We're there Monday to Friday, 10 a.m. to 4 p.m., and then we're also at Makerspace, which is 100 Main Street, I'm pretty sure. And we're also there from 10 a.m. to 4 p.m. Friday till Sunday.
0: Okay. And the kids here, some of them, at least Tessa, I think you said you feel it's too hot right now?
1: Yes, it's very hot. very hot.
0: Because we're hearing from people this morning that are like, how can you complain about this and everything? But the kids feel it's too hot.
1: Yes.
0: It was also too early for them to wake up this morning as well. Tino, Noah, anything you guys want to add before we
2: Another thing, on July 14th is the seniors event. So anyone who's 55 and up, I know that word scares them, senior, but but we're hosting games from 3

0: p.m. and Sandra Fournier will be starting chair yoga at 3:30. Following that at 5:30 is the supper, which you should be already buying your tickets. They're going very, very fast. And to end off the night for seniors, we have live music at 8 p.m. at the Bathurst Curling Club.
1: Awesome. Okay, that sounds like a time for sure. And Noah?
2: Yeah, so we have a volleyball tournament that is happening on the Tuesday of that week,
1: okay.
2: So on the 14th, from 1 to 4, and the registration is online on our Facebook page, and you can sign up your teams of two with a sub. Our fireworks this year are on Wednesday at 10 p.m., and we have paintball with co-action from 9 to 4 on Thursday, and you can sign up when you get there, so you don't have to sign up online.
1: Awesome. Full slate of events, Bathurst Hospitality Days. So much going on, and we thank Tessa, Tino, and Noah, summer students, for coming in this morning. Thanks for doing this, guys.
3: Thank you for having us.
4: Thank you.
1: Awesome. All right. Enjoy the festival.
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0: Lionel Richie all night long. It's 104.9 The Wave, Wave Morning, 752, your Thursday, July the 2nd. Jeff with you. Is it too hot? It's funny, especially over on social, it feels like, at least when you like sort of read some of the comments, like some people start to get a little bit mouthy about the whole heat thing. Oh, we won't be saying that in a couple months. And how can you even say that? That's ridiculous. And we're just putting it out there. That's all. Some people, the kids from Hospitality Days were just here. And I think across the board, all three of them thought it was too hot. So some people definitely are feeling the heat more than others. We appreciate the fact that some people love summer. Get it? All good. We can calm down, but we will get into this conversation a little bit further after 8 o'clock this morning. And yes, speaking of your weather, your sports, and your news, Jen in for Daryl this morning. She's coming up in about 7.
1: Casey Kasem has unlocked the American Top 40 vaults and is replaying original shows from the 80s. This week, Casey takes you back to July 3rd, 1982. That's when Asia was caught up in the heat of the moment. Van Halen was dancing in the street. The Rolling Stones were going to a go-go. And the Human League asked, "Don't You Want Me?" You'll hear those songs, all the top 40 hits, and the long-distance dedications from July 3rd, 1982, right here on American Top 40, The 80s.
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1: Good morning. Environment Canada says the heat warning issued on Wednesday is expected to remain through Friday for most of New Brunswick except the Fundy Coast. A release says a very warm and humid air mass gradually will make its move over the region over the next couple of days. Nighttime lows are also forecast to stay warm, providing little to no relief. The hot air mass may linger over the region until Saturday. Humidex values of 40 or higher are expected over all areas of New Brunswick from 2 to 7 p.m. today, and over southern New Brunswick, except the coastal Fundy areas, Friday afternoon. Environment Canada says in high humid temperatures to check on older adults, those living alone, and other at-risk people, and to watch for the early signs of heat exhaustion, which include headache, nausea, and dizziness. Environment Canada's release says heat stroke is a medical emergency and to call 911 or your emergency health provider if you or someone around you is showing signs. New Brunswick government says it's reviewing dozens of government assistance programs. Social Development Minister Cindy Miles says almost 100 programs, including social assistance and supports for those with disabilities, are under review with the goal of creating an affordability framework. Brunswick News reporting the review is examining government assistance programs across departments to see if they're still delivering an impact and, if not, identifying what's not working and seeing what else could be put into place. Premier Susan Holt said a goal of the review is to potentially streamline the convoluted process currently in place to access provincial government assistance. Opposition parties have largely been critical of the affordability measures implemented to date, arguing in some cases the support hasn't been enough to address the growing number of households living paycheck to paycheck. Police say a 28-year-old man who allegedly held a woman in her car against her will has been arrested. RCMP and a release say the incident began June 23rd around 2:30 p.m. in Moncton when the armed man first held the woman in her car. A release says the woman was able to contact police during the incident and provided information about the situation. Police then learned the vehicle might be heading toward Nova Scotia, according to CBC. The vehicle was found and stopped near Elmsdale, Nova Scotia, north of Halifax. RCMP in that province safely removed the woman from the vehicle and arrested the man. A knife was also seized. Police say the investigation is ongoing. A Bathurst police officer has pleaded not guilty to alleged offenses involving a former intimate partner. Nathan Petrie was charged with 5 counts in April following an investigation by the police watchdog agency, the Serious Incident Response Team. The charges for alleged offenses between 2022 and 25 include uttering threats, criminal harassment, harassing communications, breach of trust, and unlawfully being in a dwelling. Petrie's lawyer entered not guilty pleas on his behalf during a court appearance this week. He's now scheduled to go to trial in December. Petrie remains on administrative leave from the Bathurst police while the case is before the courts. In sports at the World Cup, England eliminated Congo 2-1. Belgium was 3-2 over Senegal. The U.S. shut down Bosnia and Herzegovina 2-0. In baseball, the Blue Jays downed the Mets 9-3. The Red Sox lost to Washington 10-2. The Tigers beat the Yankees 6-2. Now you're up to date. I'm Jen Nicholson.
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3: 104.9 The Wave weather, heat warning in effect with a mix of sun and cloud today and Humidex at 41 degrees. Partly clouds tonight, will be clearing overnight, low of 19. Mainly sunny on Friday, Humidex will reach 37 for tomorrow and a mix of sun and clouds Saturday with a high of 25. Next tide's low in the Bathurst Harbor this afternoon, 107. Current temperature is 27 degrees with the Humidex, it's 38. Outside the Wave studios and your time is 8:04. Word on the street, Taylor Swift and Travis Kelce going to be tying the knot tomorrow? Well, as you can imagine, online. There's a lot of hot takes on this one. We'll bring you to that on the viral file coming up in just a few. Your Thursday of July the 2nd. It's hot up in this. Thanks for starting your day with us.
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104.9 The Wave, Wave Mornings, 8:06, and yes, heat wave, heat warning, and no burning as well in Gloucester County. 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And yes, it's warm and gonna get warmer. 5 days in May, it's Blue Rodeo on your 2nd of July. 104.9 The Wave, good morning to you.

0: 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Jeff saying good morning to you. And not often we talk about the celebrity stuff here on the show just because we have other more pressing things to talk about. But when it comes to Taylor Swift and Travis Kelce and their marriage, well, let me tell you, rumor has it, it's going down tomorrow. And that is big news. Viral file. Let's see what other people are saying about this very important story.
1: Taylor Swift and Travis Kelce are about to finally tie the knot, and we couldn't be more thrilled. Not because of the wedding itself, but because maybe all these strangers on the internet will finally stop sharing their hot takes on a ceremony they know nothing about.
2: I'm sorry, but you cannot convince me that Taylor Allison Swift is getting married in Madison Square Garden.
3: I was sure the Taylor Swift MSG thing was all like an elaborate prank, so we didn't know where she was actually getting married. But now I'm like, I think it's real.
4: Taylor Swift literally wrote the words, "You call me up again just to break me like a promise, so casually cruel in the name of being honest." And we think she's getting married at Madison Square Garden. There's no way.
5: All the comments that are like posting pictures of Madison Square Garden being like, this is not where she's getting married. It's like, yeah, no, it's not going to look like that. It's going to have a transformation. Duh.
6: Leave that girl alone on her wedding day, okay? Don't be trying to get a better look. Stay. Just leave the girl alone on her wedding day.
7: They're actually getting married in Madison Square Garden, which we're going to get like DVDs and like a soundtrack of people who performed particular songs out of it. We're going to get a bunch of stuff you can buy.
8: It looks like it's going to be sick. I mean, they're really going all out for it.
1: And that's just a small percentage of TikTok's unpaid wedding consultants.
9: Now, guys, I'm a Swiftie too, but this is why people hate us. Like, this is why people think we're crazy. Like, we gotta reel it in. Like, what are we talking about?
1: Congratulations, Taylor and Travis. And let's hope they wait at least a few days before yapping about baby names.
0: No! Yeah, I mean, there's no way that Taylor Allison Swift is getting married tomorrow at Madison Square Garden. I mean, she just wouldn't do that. That's just kind of tacky. I know she wouldn't do that. Pretty sure she wouldn't do that.
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0: 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Hey, it's Jeff hanging with you. Another warm one here today in the Shiloh region. As a matter of fact, it's going to be super warm up in this at its peak by this afternoon. Humidex 41 degrees. And you know it's going to be a warm, hot day when you walk out of your house at, like, for me, example, this morning around 4:30, and it was just like this warm weather bomb, like, just hits, like, boom. Wow. Because normally, even during the summertime, for me, it's like a pair of pants, light sweater, that type of thing, or at least a pair of pants. But did the shorts thing right off the hop this morning. And that's because it's warm right off the hop. And we're asking people, is it too hot at this point? I mean, it's only July 2nd. That's the amazing thing about it. And there's some really just off the wall, outlandish, unbelievable thoughts and answers on both sides of the coin here on this one this morning. And that's fine. Everybody's allowed to have their opinion. That's for sure. Now, Jessica here on Facebook says, yes, it's too hot. Can't wait for winter. Bring on the snow already. Natalie. Doubling up here after 22 degrees. That's too hot for me. Brenda, it's too hot for me. Let's go to phone, see what folks are saying.
1: I think it's great.
0: Are you
1: complaining?
0: Are you a fan of the, like, what about 41 degrees Humidex?
1: You just take, you know, the precautionary measures, and I love it. I have no complaints. I love summer.
0: Really? Okay, so you never get to the point where it's like, oh, this is a little bit too hot here. This is a little ridiculous. No?
1: I do get to that point sometimes.
0: Yeah.
1: But then I just think about, you know, the rain, and I'm very happy to see the sun.
0: And the snow.
1: And, well, believe it or not, I like winter. I really do.
0: I don't mind winter either. Yeah, I don't mind winter. Yeah.
1: Yeah.
0: All right. Of the four seasons, which would be your favorite then?
1: Winter.
0: Wow. Okay.
1: I love winter.
0: Yeah.
1: Winter is so beautiful. Everything. Just, maybe I'm a romantic that way, but I think winter is beautiful.
0: Interesting. Yeah. Lots of interesting stuff there. All right, Judy. Well, thanks for calling in.
1: No problem.
0: All right.
1: Have a great day.
0: You too.
1: Bye.
0: Bye.
2: 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That's when Asia was caught up in the heat of the moment. Van Halen was dancing in the street. The Rolling Stones were going to a go-go. And the Human League asked, "Don't You Want Me?" 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
4: 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WorkSafe NB is investing money in workplace mental health and creating a new online psychological health resource center. The agency is committing $100,000 for a new psychological health and safety grant that will fund evidence-based projects promoting healthier work environments. The aim is to prevent or reduce traumatic psychological injuries in the workplace. Applications are being accepted until July 13th. At the same time, WorkSafe NB has launched a new online psychological health and safety resource center, offering employers practical tools and expert guidance to create safer workplaces. A New Brunswick man sentenced earlier this month for possessing child sexual abuse material has died in custody at Spring Hill Institution in Nova Scotia. Correctional Service Canada says 65-year-old Dominic Tremblay died Friday, about 2 weeks after receiving a 3-year prison sentence. The federal agency has not released the cause of death, but says the incident is under review. Police and the Nova Scotia Medical Examiner have been notified as required. Tremblay of St. Anne de Kent pleaded guilty last October for possessing child sexual abuse and exploitation material. Elsewhere, Cook Incorporated has signed a deal to buy Mowi Canada East salmon farming operations. The acquisition includes 250 employees and operations in New Brunswick, PEI, and Newfoundland and Labrador. Cook's CEO, Glenn Cook, says it is an exciting growth opportunity, and the company plans to stabilize and reinvest in the operations. The deal is subject to regulatory approvals and other closing conditions. Cook is the largest private family-owned seafood company in the world. And the U.S. has rejected renewing the Canada-U.S.-Mexico trade agreement, triggering annual reviews instead of a new 16-year term. U.S. Trade Representative Jamison Greer says Washington wants to address what it calls shortcomings in the deal and trade deficits with Canada and Mexico. He says the agreement remains in force while those issues are discussed. Prime Minister Mark Carney has also said he did not expect a breakthrough. The agreement remains fully in force until 2036, but will require an annual review now. The review process could continue for years as Canada and the U.S. remain locked in an ongoing trade dispute. U.S. Trade Minister Dominic LeBlanc says the three countries agreed to keep talking, including on American tariffs affecting Canadian steel, aluminum, autos, and lumber. Over to sports, England beat Congo 2-1 in the round of 32 with the World Cup. Belgium eliminated Senegal 3-2. The U.S. advanced by beating Bosnia and Herzegovina 2-0. On the diamonds, the Blue Jays beat the Mets 9-3. The Nationals down the Red Sox 10-2. The Tigers were 6-2 over the Yankees. Now you're up to date. I'm Jen Nicholson.
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6: 104.9 of the Wave weather, mix of sun and cloud. Humidex 41 today. That means a heat warning in place. Partly clouds for tonight, clearing overnight, low of 19. Mainly sunny on Friday, humidex at 37, clear Friday night. And Saturday, a mix of sun and cloud with a high of 25. Next night's going to be low in the Bathurst Harbor this afternoon at 107. 27 degrees currently outside the Wave studios. With that humidex, it's 38. And your time is 8:37. Big game on the pitch this weekend. Go Canada Go. Will you be watching? We'll head over to the 1049 Wave Vogue Optical web poll in just a few. And is this heat too much? More on that coming up. Before we hit 9 o'clock, your Thursday of July the 2nd. Thanks for starting your day with us.
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0: 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Heat warning. How hot is too hot? Let's go to phones with Bertha.
1: I like summer.
0: Do you?
1: Oh, yeah.
0: Yeah?
1: Right now, the fan is on, like everybody, you know, but I'm okay with it.
0: Yeah, so the extreme heat, you're fine?
1: Yes.
0: Yeah?
1: Yes. Like, you always find something to do that you can pull off, like, you know?
0: Yeah, for sure.
1: For me, anyway.
0: Like, yeah.
1: And I always say, don't forget your animals. Don't take them out.
0: Yeah.
1: In the cars, if you're not going to leave the air conditioner on, because I see already one cat outside with a long time outside, and it's too much directly, you know, to the sun and everything. But you got to do what you can and enjoy it, because we don't have it for long. It doesn't stay long.
0: Yeah, that's a good reminder for sure, Bertha.
1: Yeah.
0: Yeah, good take there. Yeah.
1: Yeah.
0: Awesome. Yeah.
1: So you have a great weekend.
0: Yes, you as well.
1: Because I probably won't talk to you again for this week.
0: Okay,
1: and,
0: yeah.
1: Hopefully you'll have a good weekend, and everybody out there,
0: yeah,
1: be safe, and like I said, make sure you put water out there for your animals and be safe.
0: Enjoy the heat.
1: Exactly. Enjoy the heat.
0: Right on, Bertha.
1: Because it won't be here for long.
0: That's true.
1: Yeah.
0: All right.
1: Thank you.
0: Thanks.
1: Have a great day.
0: You too. Take care.
1: Bye-bye.
0: Bye.
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5: 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Recent survey, 43% of people say they always look to order this appetizer every time they eat out at a restaurant. What do you think this could be? 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

0: Supertramp, Logical Song, 104.9 The Wave, Wave Mornings, 850 Morning Mind Buster. On this one, recent survey indicating that about 43% of people say they always look to order this appetizer every time they're eating out at a restaurant. So what do you think that is? We'll go to phones first.
1: Every time I go out, I order escargot.
0: Okay.
1: It's on the menu.
0: Okay, yeah. That's
1: really like that.
0: So are you a big fan of escargot? I assume so.
1: I am. Big
0: really?
1: Seafood.
0: Yeah. Okay, interesting. Good one. And your name?
1: Linda.
0: All right, Linda. Well, thanks for the call.
1: All right.
0: Have a great day. Thanks.
1: You
0: bye.
1: Too, bye.
0: All right, thanks, Linda, there. Yes, as Mr. Furley on Three's Company likes to call it, escargot. There's only one official answer, of course, when it comes to the Morning Mind Buster, and that answer is mozzarella sticks. Get your mozzarella sticks. Not going to argue with that one. Delicious. That was the official answer. You don't need it. We got a couple radio bingo booklets up for grabs, so we'll go into the database here and see who we have as the winner. And we've got a Facebooker this morning is Ghislaine. And also went with mozzarella sticks. So bonus points there. Got the correct answer. Didn't need it, but just the same. Great job, Ghislaine. We thank everybody for participating on the Morning Mind Buster and hanging out with us here on your Thursday morning of this July the 2nd. Heat warning. Yes, already 38 degrees with that Humidex. And we'll be getting even warmer as the day progresses at 41. So as we've talked about this morning, definitely keep the pets inside. Check on the elderly and vulnerable. And if you've got air conditioning, well, that's pretty good too.
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Walking in Memphis from Mark Cohen. It's 104.9 The Wave. Anybody doing any walking within the Shiloh region today? You will be hot. Heat warning. Humidex at its peak at 41 degrees. Probably best to stay inside with air conditioning. If you can brave it, don't stay out too long because it's definitely hot up in this. As the Proclaimers continue our 90-minute music marathon, I'm going to be 500 miles on the wave.

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The tunes keep rolling on your heat wave Thursday morning of this July the 2nd. It's Jeff with you. Thanks for tuning in. Baltimora, Tarzan Boy. It's on the way.

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Danger Zone. Kenny Loggins, Jeff with you on your Thursday morning. This is the 90-Minute Music Marathon. Shout out to the gang at Schiller Optometry. This week's Wave Breakfast Break winners. 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Doug and the Slugs, day by day.

Dead or Alive, you spin me right round. It's on 104.9 The Wave. Ice cream, yes, please. Definitely a day for that with a heat warning. Humidex, 41. We're into the 40s now. July is starting off with a bang, to say the least, and with lots of heat. So stay cool, keep the pets inside, check on the elderly, and enjoy what's shaping up to be a pretty hot summer already in the Chaleur region. Have yourself a great one. Here's Sarah McLachlan. 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
5: Wave weather.
6: Here's a look at your latest Environment Canada forecast. Look for sun and cloud through the day. Chance of showers, possibly thunder showers as well. Highs near 32 degrees. A humidex up to 41 today. For tonight, clearing out. Lows down to 19. Sunshine on the way Friday. Highs tomorrow at 30 degrees with a humidex at 37.
7: The Wave, Bathurst.com.

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4: Here's your latest Environment Canada weather forecast. The yellow heat warning remains in effect for today. A mix of sun and cloud with a chance of showers this afternoon. Risk of thunder showers as well. High of 32. For tonight, partly cloudy with a chance of showers and a risk of thunder showers this evening. Then clearing overnight with a low of 19. For Friday, mainly sunny. High tomorrow of 30. And for Saturday, a mix of sun and cloud and a high of 25.
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6: Here's your latest Environment Canada weather forecast. The yellow heat warning remains in effect. For today, a mix of sun and cloud with a chance of showers this afternoon. Risk of thunder showers as well. High of 32. For tonight, partly cloudy with a chance of showers and a risk of thunder showers this evening. Then clearing overnight with a low of 19. For Friday, mainly sunny. High tomorrow, 30. And for Saturday, a mix of sun and cloud and a high of 25.
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1: 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I'm currently at the Salmon Festival in Campbellton, and today you can find me at the Lions Corn Booth in the Civic Center parking lot until 2 this afternoon, and after that you can find me at the Salmon Festival Entertainment at the kiosk until 3. And in case of rain, the entertainment will be moved into the Civic Center on the second ice surface. 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So come on out and spend this beautiful day with me.
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10: Here's your latest Environment Canada weather forecast. The yellow heat warning remains in effect. For today, a mix of sun and cloud with a chance of showers this afternoon. Risk of thunder showers as well. High of 32. For tonight, partly cloudy with a chance of showers and a risk of thunder showers this evening. Then clearing overnight with a low of 19. For Friday, mainly sunny. High tomorrow, 30. And for Saturday, a mix of sun and cloud and a high of 25.
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to the Maritimes for you, the Rankin family, and you feel the same way too. Hey, are you a fan of those thunderstorms? They were kind of loud and it was some pretty heavy rain, but I love it when they happen, don't you? It's Kirk hanging out in for Mitch this afternoon. There is a severe thunderstorm watch still in effect for the Chaleur region, along with a heat warning as well. I know the temperature did drop a little bit with those thunderstorms from earlier. We're at about 25 degrees this afternoon. Still pretty warm out there, so don't dehydrate.

0: That's ABBA with Dancing Queen. 104.9 The Wave, 80s, 90s, and more. Hanging out with Kirk this afternoon. A very happy Thursday. Hope you're doing well. Also hope you enjoyed your Canada Day celebrations yesterday as well. Great to see tons of folks and families out enjoying the festivities at Coronation Park. And after that was over, I actually went out to the river out in the woods and just kind of sat along the river and soaked up the sun rays. It was just a fantastic afternoon yesterday. Hope you get to enjoy it. Speaking of all things Canada as well, we're asking you on our web poll, a lot of people cheering on Team Canada as they play the World Cup and the next game coming up on Saturday afternoon. We're simply wondering if you're going to be watching them, cheering them on. Go Team Canada, go! Let us know. Vote on our Vogue Optical poll question over at thewavebathurst.com, and results will be coming up tomorrow morning with Jeff on Wave Mornings.
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0: It's Talking in Your Sleep, 104.9 The Wave, 80s, 90s, and more. Hanging out with Kirk on this Thursday afternoon. I hope you're doing well. Thanks for joining us. A lot of yard sales coming up this weekend, and that's not that far away, by the way, because we had the wacky week where Canada Day fell on a Wednesday, so most of us had yesterday off, and now we're slowly creeping towards the weekend again. In fact, it kicks off tomorrow. And lots of yard sales being submitted. We've got a full list on our website over at thewaybathurst.com for you. But Dawson Crescent, Murray Avenue, Archibald Road here in Bathurst, you'll find a bunch over there, along with Riverside Drive, Karen Drive, Route 134 in Allorville. Beresford has some stuff on the go as well for yard sales. 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
7: Here's your latest Environment Canada weather forecast. The yellow heat warning remains in effect. For tonight, partly cloudy with a chance of showers and thunder showers this evening, then clearing overnight, low of 19. For Friday, mainly sunny, high tomorrow of 30. And for Saturday, a mix of sun and cloud and high of 25.
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0: And can't wait to rock out to those fellas here in a couple of weeks. Yeah, they're coming to Bathurst. The Trues on 104.9 The Wave. That's Poor Old Broken Heart of Me. I have a feeling they'll probably play that one on stage with a lot of other rock and roll hits that they have made over the years. Look them up. If you don't know the Trues, I'm almost positive that when you start going through all their songs on YouTube or on Spotify or Apple Music, that you're going to know a few of them. I can promise you that. And they're ready to rock and roll with us on July 18th for Hospitality Days, along with Sloan. And then on the 17th, the day before, on the Friday, if you're a country fan, we've got the Martin Boys from Woodstock, New Brunswick. They're exploding in the country music scene. And Washboard Union, also going to be in town to rock and roll as well. So really looking forward to those shows, along with the tons of great family activities that will be planned throughout the week as well for Hospitality Days. And you can find the full schedule and details, and also where to grab tickets. You can purchase tickets as well over at BathurstFestival.com, or head to our website for details too at TheWaveBathurst.com. We'll see you over on Vickers Field though. 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

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Feel it again. 104.9 The Wave, 80s, 90s, and more. Still a severe thunderstorm watch and a heat warning for the Chaleur region into this evening. We could see some more thunder showers clearing overnight with lows of 19. We're 24, feels like 34 with the Humidex.

0: That's Cher, and If I Could Turn Back Time on 104.9 The Wave. Kirk hanging out with you on this Thursday afternoon. Hope you're doing well. I don't know if you're a frequent shopper of Dollarama, but you probably know someone who loves the store, so make sure you tell them that they now have a rewards program over there, a loyalty program. 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And why not? Why wouldn't you sign up for this, right? You're at Dollarama all the time anyway, so make sure you tell all your friends so they know too.
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triumphant. Somebody's out there on 104.9 The Wave. Yeah, Brooklyn's out there in the cruiser. We're going to be checking in with her shortly to find out what's up. He's cruising around northern New Brunswick all summer long. So if you have an event that you'd like to see us at, send us a note and maybe Brooklyn will pop by. Here's REM and Losing My Religion on The Wave.

0: That's Indio with Hard Sun on 104.9 The Wave. Man, what a day weather-wise it's been, eh? We saw the sunshine, then there was thunderstorms and heavy downpours. Those going to continue into this evening, by the way. I really don't know what's going to happen in the next few minutes. Just look up. Bring everything from the umbrella to the winter boots, because you just never know in northern New Brunswick these days, hey? Weather details anytime over there at thewavebathurst.com. Hey, also wanted to give you a heads up that Festival de Remer is going to be kicking off here this weekend, too. Lots of fun for the month of July for festival season. And the first one up is, yes, Festival de Remer. Lots of great activities on the go. And we've got a full list on our website over at thewavebathurst.com. What we always look forward to each and every year, though, is the rowing festival, of course, when they row across the Baie des Chaleurs from Quebec to Petite Rocher, and then the big parade to celebrate that. So we're definitely looking forward to that. And there's lots of live entertainment and lots of great activities throughout the week next week as well. So check out the full schedule, thewavebathurst.com. And that is just one of the cool activities that we will be at this summer. Speaking of cool things, Brooklyn is out in the cruisers. So let's check in with her to find out what she's up to.
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8: Wave weather.
9: Here's your latest Environment Canada weather forecast. The yellow heat warning remains in effect. For tonight, partly cloudy with a chance of showers and thunder showers this evening, then clearing overnight, low of 19. For Friday, mainly sunny, high tomorrow of 30. And for Saturday, a mix of sun and cloud and high of 25.
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0: Good ladies with Enid on 104.9 The Wave, 80s, 90s, and more. It's Kirk and for Mitch this afternoon. A very happy Thursday. Hope you're doing well. Just wanted to give you a heads up. The Nash Creek Heritage Site is hosting a family day this weekend. It's coming up on Sunday. Starts at 11:30, goes until 4. There's washer toss for both adults and kids. Fishing in the pond for the kids. Face painting and photo booths as well. And a barbecue on the go, which is absolutely free. All kinds of prizes to be won. Don Bernard, super magician. He's going to be over there at 1 p.m. as well. And there's even a Citizen of the Year award presentation at 2:30. So lots on the go this weekend here in the Chaleur region. And that is just one of the great activities that you can pop by and check out. Find a full list of what's going on over at thewavebathurst.com.
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4: Good afternoon. A yellow heat warning remains in effect for most of New Brunswick. Environment Canada issued the warning as temperatures were expected to reach into the low 30s both today and tomorrow, with a forecasted humidex that could hit the low 40s both days. Federal agency says such heat carries the risk of heat exhaustion or heat stroke and advises residents to take precautions and check in on those most vulnerable. Heat is forecast to briefly come down into the mid-20s over the weekend, but then shoot back up right into the high 20s again next week. RCMP in northern New Brunswick say they're working to identify two men in an online video that appears to show a vehicle intentionally being driven into the Charlotte River. Campbellton RCMP said they received reports on June 20th of a video circulating online that shows a black Chevy Aveo being driven into the river near the Levesque Bridge in Charlotte. Video appears to show one man climbing onto the submerged vehicle while another climbs onto the trunk. Police have now released still images of these suspects on their social media pages and have asked anyone who recognizes them to contact the Campbellton RCMP or Crime Stoppers. A judge has overturned a decision by the Vitality Health Network to suspend an emergency physician following a patient's death last year. In a written ruling, the Court of King's Bench found the review process involving Dr. Valerie Ann Sear lacked procedural fairness and ordered the case be sent back for reconsideration. Times and Transcript reports the judge found the review panel failed to properly assess evidence, explain findings, or justify its conclusions. On top of quashing the suspension, the judge also ordered Vitality to pay Sear $6,500 in costs. Dr. Sear's suspension followed the death of a 33-year-old female patient at the Stella Maris de Kent Hospital in January of 2025. The patient had a history of myocarditis and complained of chest pain. Vitality says it's still reviewing the decision and declined further comment. The Holt government's reviewing nearly 100 provincial assistance programs to see if they're meeting the needs of New Brunswickers. According to Post Media, Social Development Minister Cindy Miles says the review will examine programs across departments and identify ways to improve support. Premier Susan Holt says one goal is to simplify the application process by reducing paperwork and harmonizing eligibility rules so that people don't have to apply to multiple programs. The review also includes a modernization of the province's social assistance system. Government has not said when the review will be completed. A highway safety expert says scrapping plans to twin a major highway in New Brunswick hasn't hurt road safety. UNB professor Eric Hildebrand says the province made the right call by choosing cheaper fixes instead of spending more than $1 billion on twinning the route between Miramichi and Shediac. Hildebrand's applauding the use of rumble strips and extra passing lanes in Route 11 and Route 7. The low-cost measures now cover nearly 100 kilometers and help to prevent runoff the road and head-on crashes caused by fatigue or distraction. Hildebrand tells Brunswick News the province should keep targeting trouble spots and improving pavement markings rather than building expensive new asphalt. The safety upgrades are continuing this year on additional sections of Route 11. And Federal Trade Minister Dominic LeBlanc says Canada is recommitting itself to a North American trade deal. LeBlanc joined a fifth joint review yesterday of the Canada-United States-Mexico Agreement, or CUSMA, which has been in force since 2020. He told reporters the pact supports millions of jobs and gives Canadian businesses stable access to key markets. LeBlanc says Canada is approaching the talks from a position of strength as a reliable partner with abundant energy and resources. Trump administration has already stated it won't extend the agreement, but that doesn't mean much for now. The original agreement runs in force until 2036 unless one of the three countries initiates a withdrawal process. In sports and World Cup action, Spain is on the pitch right now against Austria in the round of 32. That'll be followed by Portugal against Croatia and Switzerland taking on Algeria. Canada still has a couple more days off before they face Morocco in the round of 16 on Saturday. In the CFL tonight, the Argos are in Calgary to take on the Stampeders. And in the majors, the Blue Jays, Red Sox, and Yankees all have the night off. Now you're up to date. I'm Jeff Goodfellow.
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4: Here's your latest Environment Canada weather forecast. The yellow heat warning remains in effect. For tonight, partly cloudy with a chance of showers and thunder showers this evening, then clearing overnight, low of 19. For Friday, mainly sunny, high tomorrow of 30. And for Saturday, a mix of sun and cloud and high of 25.
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Tiger and My Song on 104.9 The Wave. Hey, Kirk hanging out with you this afternoon. Welcome to 4 o'clock. In for Mitch. We got thunderstorms into this evening and lows of 19 tonight. Those weather details are anytime over at thewavebathurst.com. Thanks for hanging out with us this afternoon. You're an all-star. It's Smash Mouth for you now on The Wave.

0: That's Len and Steal My Sunshine on 104.9 The Wave. Hey, Kirk hanging out with you this afternoon. We are stuck in what's being called a heat dome right now. And it's not just here in the Maritimes. It's much of North America. In fact, 250 million North Americans are actually going to be stuck in this heat dome right into the weekend. We'll see 30 to 40 degree temperatures right up until about Sunday. That's with the Humidex, of course, but that makes things really sticky and really quite dangerous for those who have troubles breathing, asthma, things like that. You really got to be careful, not stay outside too long. They also say the heat could strain the power grid and make all those outdoor plans very risky. So just be careful. Don't stay outside too long and stay hydrated the next couple of days because it is going to be hot and sticky.
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Oh, yeah. Jimmy Buffett had it right. We're wasted away in Margaritaville on 104.9 The Wave. It's Kirk hanging out with you this afternoon. I'm in for Mitch. Very happy Thursday. Thanks for joining us. Got some Loverboy for you now, continuing this great set of tunes. It's Hot Girls in Love on 104.9 The Wave, 80s, 90s, and more.

0: That's Loverboy and Hot Girls in Love on 104.9 The Wave. Speaking of things hot, man, was it not muggy and sticky when we woke up this morning? Unbelievable, eh? It was like in the 30-degree temperatures when I woke up. And then we hit 40 by this afternoon. Saw some thunder showers that cooled things down a little bit into the 30s again. But still sticky and muggy again this evening with lows of 19 and risk of some more thunderstorms overnight tonight as well. But 30 degrees, back to the heat again tomorrow, which is really drying things up in the forest out there. We're well into forest fire season now. Thankfully, doesn't look like any here in Gloucester County, but the whole county in red for burning, by the way. No campfires, not right now anyway. And that is up until tomorrow, July 3rd at 2 p.m. Now, we always list these on our fire index page on our website over at Roussel Volts. And if you're ever curious, updated at 2 p.m. daily, you can just head to thewavebathurst.com to learn all about it. 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
6: Here's your latest Environment Canada weather forecast. The yellow heat warning remains in effect. For tonight, partly cloudy with a chance of showers and thunder showers this evening, then clearing overnight, low of 19. For Friday, mainly sunny, high tomorrow of 30. And for Saturday, a mix of sun and cloud and high of 25.
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Hey, a lot of people talking and sending well wishes to the great crew over there at Shalor Optometry, the optometry clinic. They were this week's winners of the Wave Breakfast Break, and lots of nice comments on our Instagram and Facebook page. A well-deserved win for the ladies, I do believe. And all they did was went to our website over at thewavebathurst.com

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3: Good afternoon. A doctor accused of sexually assaulting patients in three different provinces has again delayed entering a plea for an alleged sexual assault at the hospital in Sackville. 39-year-old Dr. Sanjeev Sirpal was scheduled to enter a plea and elect a motive trial today in connection with an alleged assault at the Sackville Memorial Hospital on February 12th. However, according to CBC, Sirpal's defense lawyer argued he was still waiting for full evidence disclosure from the Crown and was not prepared to proceed. Case has already been postponed several times, and the judge adjourned the plea date this morning until July 9th. Sirpal is also facing separate charges for the alleged sexual assault of patients in Edmundston and Amherst, Nova Scotia, with trial dates on those charges set for later this year and early next year. The District of Tabique Valley is facing a potential legal challenge over the continued practice of reciting the Lord's Prayer at the beginning of council meetings. Advocacy group BC Humanist Association says it's supporting local residents who have raised concerns with the practice. They argue the use of the prayer at council meetings conflicts with a 2015 Supreme Court of Canada ruling that requires municipal religious neutrality. Some local residents had previously asked Tabique Valley Council to replace the prayer with a moment of reflection instead. The group has now set a July 10th deadline for the municipality to respond before it pursues legal action. Mayor Aaron Jones tells Brunswick News that council is seeking legal advice before it decides on its next steps. RCMP in northern New Brunswick say they're working to identify two men in an online video that appears to show a vehicle intentionally being driven into the Charlo River. Campbellton RCMP said they received reports on June 20th of a video circulating online that shows a black Chevy Aveo being driven into the river near the Levesque Bridge in Charlo. Video appears to show one man climbing onto the submerged vehicle while another climbs onto the trunk. Police have now released still images of these suspects on their social media pages and have asked anyone who recognizes them to contact the Campbellton RCMP or Crime Stoppers. The Holt government's reviewing nearly 100 provincial assistance programs to see if they're meeting the needs of New Brunswickers. According to Post Media, Social Development Minister Cindy Miles says the review will examine programs across departments and identify ways to improve support. Premier Susan Holt says one goal is to simplify the application process by reducing paperwork and harmonizing eligibility rules so that people don't have to apply to multiple programs. The review also includes a modernization of the province's social assistance system. Government has not said when the review will be completed. A yellow heat warning remains in effect for most of New Brunswick. Environment Canada issued the warning as temperatures were expected to reach into the low 30s both today and tomorrow, with a forecasted humidex that could hit the low 40s both days. Federal agency says such heat carries the risk of heat exhaustion or heat stroke and advises residents to take precautions and check in on those most vulnerable. Heat is forecast to briefly come down into the mid-20s over the weekend, but then shoot back up right into the high 20s again next week. The federal and provincial governments are partnering to provide over $483,000 in funding to help tariff-affected workers in the forestry industry. Jen Nicholson has the details.
4: The Northern Hardwood Research Institute will use the money to develop three courses, more than 300 video lectures, an online platform to deliver training, a working group to identify challenges and requirements in the sector, and an employer outreach initiative to identify workforce gaps and inform training opportunities. Post-secondary education and training minister Jean-Claude Demore says the forestry industry's importance to the New Brunswick economy accounts for 24,000 jobs, 900 companies directly operating in the forestry sector, and $2.8 billion in annual exports. The funding received by the institute is provided by the federal government through the Canada-New Brunswick Workforce Tariff Response Agreement, which commits $13.8 million in federal funding over 3 years to support industries in New Brunswick affected by tariffs. For MBS News, I'm Jen Nicholson.
3: In sports and World Cup action, Spain is on the pitch right now against Austria in the round of 32. That'll be followed by Portugal against Croatia and Switzerland taking on Algeria. Canada still has a couple more days off before they face Morocco in the round of 16 on Saturday. In the CFL tonight, the Argos are in Calgary to take on the Stampeders. And in the majors, the Blue Jays, Red Sox, and Yankees all have the night off. Now you're up to date. I'm Jeff Goodfellow.
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3: Here's your latest Environment Canada weather forecast. The yellow heat warning remains in effect. For tonight, partly cloudy with a chance of showers and thunder showers this evening, then clearing overnight, low of 19. For Friday, mainly sunny, high tomorrow of 30. And for Saturday, a mix of sun and cloud and high of 25.
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Yeah, we're cranking up your favorites for the ride. 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We love hearing from you. Kirk in for Mitch this afternoon. Colin James going to continue this great set of 80s tunes for you with five long years. A Hospitality Days alumni. Can't wait. More great artists coming up in a few weeks here in town.

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0: 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It's Kirk hanging out with you. Happy Thursday. Oh, Thursday also means this is the reason why you're seeing more muscle cars, classic cars driving around the city. 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And so if you drop over there, you'll see a bunch of classic cars because they're enjoying their 25% discount over there. That's a cool deal, eh? Gotta love that. And they're probably cranking up the good tunes on the wave for the drive while they're at it as well, right? So check that out. 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

0: That's the truth, and not ready to go on your drive at 5. Hey, it's Kirk hanging out with you this afternoon on The Wave. 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We've got Washboard Union and the Martin Boys. 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
6: Here's your latest Environment Canada weather forecast. The yellow heat warning remains in effect. For tonight, partly cloudy with a chance of showers and thunder showers this evening, then clearing overnight, low of 19. For Friday, mainly sunny, high tomorrow of 30. And for Saturday, a mix of sun and cloud and high of 25.
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0: That's Bon Jovi, and you give love a bad name on 104.9 The Wave. Hey, Kirk hanging out with you. Speaking of love, love literally in the air yesterday. Did you hear about the daredevil couple that climbed to the top of the Empire State Building? No safety harnesses, nothing. They both climbed up to the very top. They put a flag up there. And actually, they got proposed. They're engaged. They're going to get married now because of this. A pretty wild, eh? What a story they're going to tell their kids and grandkids. Yeah, we got proposed at the top, literally the top of the Empire State Building on the antenna. They've since been charged, of course, for doing this. Hopefully, it'll all be worth it. It's not the first time the couple has climbed to the top of very tall buildings across the world, though. Angelina and Ivan, both from Russia, they climbed multiple buildings in the past and even filmed a few of those experiences for Netflix. Netflix has said that, no, they didn't have anything to do with this climb, though. If they did film it, I'm sure we'll probably see footage at some point. But yeah, they're scheduled to appear in court on August 24th. And who knows if they'll ever be allowed near the Empire State Building again after this. But they probably don't need to climb it again. It's already scratched off the bucket list, right? It's off to the next big building for them, I'm sure.
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Hey, it's Kirk hanging out with you. Welcome to 6 o'clock. Thanks for joining us. What a day, eh? Extreme heat, some crazy thunderstorms. Those thunder showers going to continue into this evening, by the way. Got to be a little bit more comfortable to sleep overnight tonight, though, with lows of 19. But right back up to 30 tomorrow, feeling like 37 with that Humidex. So don't forget to drink lots of water when you wake up tomorrow, too. Weather's anytime over at thewavebathurst.com. Got some Paul McCartney for you now. It's Band on the Run. Thanks so much for hanging out with us this evening. Hope you're well.

0: April Wine, and enough is enough on 104.9 The Wave. Kirk in for Mitch this evening. Thanks for joining us. Hey, we're ready to fuel your summer. It's well into the swing of things now. School's out, and maybe you're on vacation soon. How would $250 in gas sound to you? You could win that by finding us in the Wave Cruiser. Find Brooklyn and Lori throughout the weekend. They're both going to be out at a few of the events. In fact, we're going to be over at the Powwow. That's over at Pabino First Nation. And Festival de Remer is also kicking off this weekend, too. So we're looking forward to hanging out with you, giving you a chance to scan that QR code. As soon as you scan it, it gives you an entry for that $250 gas card, which we'll be drawing for tomorrow, by the way. We do this every Friday all summer long. So make sure you find us in the cruiser each and every weekend. Scan that QR code for a chance to win $250 in gas. And we got all the details online for you over there at thewaybathurst.com.
1: 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This week, Casey takes you back to July 3rd, 1982. That's when Asia was caught up in the heat of the moment. Van Halen was dancing in the street. The Rolling Stones were going to a go-go. And the Human League asked, "Don't You Want Me?" You'll hear those songs, all the top 40 hits, and the long-distance dedications from July 3rd, 1982, right here on American Top 40, The 80s.
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That's Soul Asylum with Runaway Train on 104.9 The Wave. Kirk hanging out with you this evening. Thanks for joining us. Very happy Thursday. Hope you're doing well. Got some CCR for you now. This is a toe tapper. Even if you don't know this one, it'll get you grooving around, dancing around the living room. I promise you that. Down on the corner on 104.9 The Wave. Thanks so much for hanging out with us this evening. Hope you're well.

0: Gallen with All the Lovers in the World on 104.9 The Wave. Kirk with you. Thanks for hanging out. You watching the World Cup, by the way? A lot of people cheering on Team Canada as we get ready for the next game coming up on Saturday afternoon. It's the World Cup round of 16. Team Canada is looking to secure another win, hopefully. And then we'll see how far they can make it. We're hoping right to the end. It's been awesome to watch so far. Will you be watching this Saturday afternoon? It's our Vogue Optical poll question of the day, and you can vote over at thewavebathurst.com. Results are coming up tomorrow morning with Jeff.
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2: Here's your latest Environment Canada weather forecast. Yellow heat warning remains in effect. For tonight, partly cloudy with a chance of showers and thunder showers this evening, then clearing overnight, low of 19. For Friday, mainly sunny, high tomorrow of 30. And for Saturday, a mix of sun and cloud and high of 25.
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